Vessel Elise, call sign Victor 2 Delta Charlie 7. This is Operational Station on Channel 16. Do you read me, over? Elise from Operational Station, can we switch channel 1010, over? Elise from Brea, on channel 10, do you read me, over? Good morning, sir. I'm contacting you to some information about your travel. What is your last protocol and your destination, over?

officer. How many people on board? Over. Copy, sir. What is your maximum draft? Over.

copy, sir. Do you have any defect on board? Over. Copy, sir. I wish you a safe travel to Lalaghee and a good day to you. Over and out from Brea.

Roger 1, Jersey Coast Guard and Scopeter, Roger 1, departing Herb, inbound for St Helier with 6 souls on board, ETA 1630, 16300. Thank you, good passage, please notify your safe arrival to Jersey.

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1: 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Ça va?

Sailing vessel further beyond, further beyond, further beyond. Call sign Mike Tango Foxtrot Mike 9. 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

period ending 1800 hours on Friday. At the time of issue, there was a strong wind warning in force for the Channel Islands area. The general situation, 1200 hours low,

is the same value of K-Hat's information server. The average mean direction is 0.66 degrees. The root is the same value of K-Hat's.

VOS, is your cargo in the tailway? Copy, are your tanks gas free? Not gas free, inerted, over. Alright, copy, can you tell me your bunkering figure? Bunker figure, please. Fuel oil low, diesel low, or gas oil low, and lube oil low.

got any defect, any damage, anything to report? 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Perfect, have a good watch. 16 and 13 all the time in Northeast Line, have a safe passage. 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

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Adventure, Lenity, je vous traffic channel 13, do you read over?

the sustained Taniyaki has information servers. The average wind direction is 0.62 degrees. The wind speed of Saint Taniyaki Head is 13 knots, gusting 21 knots. The average

that the Spain Palliative Health Information Service. The average link direction is 0.73 degrees. The wind speed of Spain Palliative Health is 10 knots, gusting 21 knots. Message end.

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The average wind direction is 0.64 degrees. The wind speed of Spain Panel K Health is 13 knots, gusting 20 knots.

this is Spain Telia Peerhead Information Service. The average wind direction is 0.71 degrees. The wind speed of Spain Telia Peerhead is 12 knots, gusting 20 knots. Message end.

that the Spain Panioque has information servers. The average wind direction is 0.54 degrees. The wind speed of Spain Panioque head is 10 knots, gusting 20 knots. Message end.

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0: 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Can you tell me what is your destination? Do you have a ETA to South Champagne? Can you say again your last, please? 10 AM tomorrow morning. How many crew members on board? And what is your maximum there? Okay, and you're in the ballast condition, you don't have any towing. The tow on the... on this moment. Okay, thank you for all the information, sir. I wish you good cheer and good watch. Bye-bye, sir.

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The average wind direction is 0.58 degrees. The wind speed of Spain Tanya Quejas is 11 knots, gusting 16 knots.

Lady Anna, Lady Anna, Lady Anna. Call sign, Victor, 2, Bravo, 2, 0, 7, 3. 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Lady Anna, Jersey Coast Guard, request you move channel 82, 82, over.

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25 knots per minute. I say again, east to southeast winds, 4-6, with gusts to 35 knots imminent. Warning out. 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

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There is currently a strong wind warning in force issued at 20:39 UTC today. Warning reads east southeast wind force 6 to just for 35 knots imminent. The following local navigation warning is in force. Navigation warning number 001, Jersey East Coast, Richdale, Light and Beacon. In position 49 degrees, 29.23 north, 002 degrees, 28.78 west. Beacon out of position and light extinguished, state on route 01-0133 UTC, January 2026. This concludes the Maritime Safety Information Broadcast. This is the Jersey Coast Guard.

Jessica Scott. The latest shipping forecast for the Channel Island area. 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